92 WICB. Welcome into the Shakedown tonight. My name's Dan. This is the Shakedown, your home for the best jam band music right here live atop Ithaca's South Hill. Got a fun show planned tonight. Starting off the Grateful Dead, Ship of Fools. It's June 9th, 1976, live in Boston. Coming up, Frank Zappa, The Purple Lagoon, live, New York, December 76. If you have any comments, questions, or concerns, you can call 607-274-3217. Need I even say it again that our text line has been down for coming up on a year now with no end in sight to this just terrible travesty of, reduced community engagement, listener engagement. So you can call. You could text. It just won't work. Well, I'm sure it would say, your message was delivered or whatever, but not to me. So you can call 607-274-3217. All right, Frank Zappa, The Purple Lagoon, right now on the Shakedown 92 WICB.

coming out of the Purple Lagoon from Frank Zappa live in New York City, December 1976, into Widespread Panic live, Athens, Georgia, April 2000, Ride Me High. Keep it here on the Shakedown 92 WICB.

Widespread Panic, Ride Me High. It's April 2000, Athens, Georgia. Now we're going to go into Miles Davis, theme from Jack Johnson, live in Osaka, Japan, February 1975, it's from Agartha. After that, Fish, and then we'll close it out with the Grateful Dead. You heard that right. A few more songs to go. It's because this is true jam band fashion. I had some real long ones. Keep it here on the Shakedown. It's Miles Davis right now.

92 WICB Ithaca Shakedown. We're in hour two now. Still Miles Davis. Live in Osaka, Japan, February 1975. Theme from Jack Johnson. Coming up, Fish, Wolfman's Brother. Halloween 98, Las Vegas. Keep it here on the Shakedown 92 WICB. Thanks for listening.

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Now in Dark Star from the Grateful Dead. June 10th, 1973. Started the show with the Dead, gonna end it with them. Before that, we had Fish with a Deep, Wolfman's Brother. Halloween 1998, Las Vegas. This will be the last one of the night, so thanks for tuning in. See you next week.

Shakedown 92 WICB. Thanks for tuning in. It's the Grateful Dead Dark Star, live Washington, D.C., June 10th, 1973. It's going to do it for me here in the studio tonight. Thanks for tuning in. Tune in next week, same time, same place, Wednesday from 8 to 10 for the best jam band music. Right here live, top, I think, is South Hill. See you next week.

That was Javier Mighty with Avocado and Nas with The Art of It, feat. Jay Myers here on VIC. Nope, this is not VIC Radio. This is WICB Radio, and I'm DJ PJ. Pardon for the little trip up of my words. I am a DJ typically over at VIC Radio, popping over here for the summer to play some amazing tunes and keep the vibes going. We have some amazing music coming up, so stay tuned to hear some DDG, some Anthony Cannon, and Saint Kid. But right now, Nick with Wicker Park Freestyle. 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

0: evening, dear listeners. I am DJ PJ, and you've tuned in to 92 WICB. Coming up next, we have some amazing music, but first, you just heard DDG, with Run It Up, feat. YBN Nahir and J Herbo and Black Youngsta. It is very late and my vision is getting that little sleepy blur to it. You also heard Anthony Cannon and Saint Kid with Kona's Corner, Nick with Wicker Park Freestyle, and Haviana Mighty with Avocado here on WICB. Going up next, we have some music by Karia and Ray Pearson, but first, a word from our station. 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

The Sacred Souls with In the Mirror, Piles with Dust, and Clora with Turntables Feet, Chris Brown, here on WICB, 92 WICB, in fact. Now, coming up next, we have some amazing music. But first, it's time for your upstate New York, sorry, your central New York weather report. Tonight, mostly cloudy, with highs in the 70s and lows in the low 50s. Tomorrow, we're looking at cloudy again, with a low in the mid 40s and highs in the upper 50s. With the evening moving into, we have highs in the low 40s again, and sorry, highs in the low 60s and lows in the 40s. Coming up next, we have some music by Lil Sleeva and the Notorious Big with Blank You Tonight. Stay tuned.

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Living music, I'm not against it, but it need guidance. I didn't get any guidance from the 80s. In the 90s would just be everybody own way. 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

0: Little Silva with What If Feet Ski Fall, and The Notorious Big with Blank You Tonight here on 92 WICB. I'm DJ PJ. Thank you all so much for tuning in. I am having a blast here in the stew, and I hope you are enjoying listening to these amazing rhythms going on right now. That's right, you're listening to Rhythms here on 92 WICB. How many times can I say 92 WICB in a single talk set? We shall see. Because coming up next, we have TLC and Ozzy. But right now, a word from our station, the station for innovation. 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
3: You oughta know that I've been here before. You're not the first girl to try steal all my clothes, but I like the diamonds stuck up in your nose. 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
0: Real nice.
1: First time with a guy who wasn't a low life.

I need a Spice Girl. Ziggy, Ziggy, I up my whole world. 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Scary and sporty. Tell her what I want.

the Spice Girl. Ziggy Ziggy, I up my whole world. 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

Outkast with Mainstream, Amini with Spice Girls, TLC with Kick Your Game, and Ozzy with Be Mine here on 92WICB. I'm DJ PJ. Thanks for tuning in to this hour of rhythms. Coming up next, we have some music by Jay-Z and Kanye West, but right now, to close out the 10 o'clock hour, we have Jiha Kim with Kobe the Legend, Feet, W Got Bars. So stay tuned to 91.7 FM.

0: That was Jay-Z and Kanye West with No Church in the Wild, Feet, Frank Ocean, and The Dream. You also just heard Javia Kim with Kobe the Legend, Feet, Dubby Got Bars, here on 92 WICB. You are tuning in to the 11 p.m. hour of Weekday Rhythms. I am very excited to play some amazing music for you, so stay tuned to hear some Tupac. But first, well, not first, right now you're gonna hear Tupac with I Get Around, so stay tuned.
1: Oh yeah, around, I get around, still clown when the underground, when we come around.

get a

0: That was none other than Sway Lee with Won't Be Late Feet Drake, and Ty Dolla Sign and Mustard with My Friend's Feet Little Dirk here on 92 WICB. Coming up next, we have some amazing music. But first, it is time for your Central New York weather report. Tonight, it is mostly cloudy with a chance of rain, with lows in the low 60s. Tomorrow, it's looking like highs in the low 60s, with a very faint chance of rain. And tomorrow night is looking like lows in the low 50s, with a chance of rain. Stay tuned to 92 WICB for rhythms, because coming up next, we have some Yaya Bay and some Mary J. Blige. But first, a word from our sponsors, so stay tuned.
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Whoa, that was Little Baby with Whoa here on 92 WICB. You also heard Yo-Yo Bay with Chasing the Bus and Mary J. Blige with Long Hard Look. I am DJ PJ, and thank you for tuning in to this late night rhythms show. Coming up next, we have some amazing music by Consequence, Walid, Coast Contra, and right now, Madison McFerrin with Utah. Stay tuned to 92 WICB.

0: 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My palms is in my comma got 4 digits. 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
2: Crying in the parking lot, same screwing their faces, drop off, wouldn't trust them with the last shot. 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

with You Will Know and DJ Shadow with Rocket Fuel feat De La Soul here on 92 WICB. I've been DJ PJ. Thank you so much for tuning in to this evening's rhythm show. Coming up next, we have some modern rock to get you through the night. But without further ado, I must bid you, well, adieu. So thank you so much for tuning in. Coming up next, we have Destiny's Child and Mia Gladstone to close off the 11 p.m. hour. Have a lovely evening and good night, New York.

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1: Hi, everyone. 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

0: recognize really, get me? So after the storm, they are, you know, there must be a calm, so you don't know at times, you know, we have to try and set things together so that the youths, them that, you know, we're music legendary and we're lifestyle legendary, you know, still have to teach them, you know, something good, make them know, so boy, you know, at one point we can have unity the same way. After the storm, they are, you know.
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2: Think I found something by the sound system, and by the sound of it, you think an analog processing. But this computer love, TDKs from senior days, getting placed in that top 8, depending how that CD played. And she too young if she don't understand that phrase. Yeah. Nightmares to share, you wasn't there. Oh, you should have seen me with powers, it wasn't fair. You took the TV, it was ours, it wasn't theirs. We spent hours in front of Regis, we needed a million.

0: worst part is, though, it's like every time I open my Bluetooth to connect to something, guess whose Toyota Corolla pops up as like an option.
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1: 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I do wish I had scientist or engineer friends. 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And then, who's to say when all will end? 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A dollar more and you will get upgraded. 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Duke Ellington in it. Rebelling is like an itch. Oh,
2: I'ma live forever.
0: Yeah, damn, shaped like a teardrop. 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

0: else. 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
1: ABC News, I'm Sherry Preston. The travel rush for Memorial Day begins this afternoon. The long weekend could see 45 million of us traveling 50 miles or more from home, according to AAA. Gas is averaging about $4.50 a gallon, more than 40% more than last Labor Day, thanks to the war with Iran. Many Cuban Americans welcoming the indictment of former Cuban leader Raul Castro. ABC's Matt Rivers is in Miami.
2: Just speaking to the unprecedented nature of this, it's not all that often that you see the United States government indict a former leader, the former head of government there, the most famous living son of Cuba, Raul Castro.
1: LaGuardia Airport dealing with a sinkhole that forced the closure of one of two runways, delaying hundreds of flights. They're trying to figure out exactly what caused it. Two police officers who survived the January 6th riots suing to stop President Trump's plan to use tax dollars to compensate those who allege they've been wrongly targeted by the government. Acting Attorney General Todd Blanche says a commission will decide who gets payouts. This is ABC News. New warnings about our grocery bills. Wheat growers across the country say a drought coupled with high fertilizer and fuel costs due to the war with Iran could lead to the worst crop since the 70s. That could mean even higher prices soon. Several people have died in a hazmat emergency in New Mexico as first responders try to figure out what's going on in a home near Albuquerque.
3: Emergency crews arrived at a home there and found four people unresponsive. Three of them are now dead. Then the first responders started falling ill. About two dozen people exposed to an unknown substance, many of them experiencing dizziness and nausea. They were all taken to the hospital for decontamination, and now three of them have been admitted. Right now, there are hazmat teams there at the house as authorities are racing to try to figure out what this unknown substance even is.
1: ABC's Trevor Ault. Getting an A at Harvard will soon be harder soon. The faculty has voted to cap the number of A's in any given course at 20%. In recent years, 60% of undergrads were getting A's. I'm Sherry Preston, ABC News.
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2: ABC News, I'm Sherry Preston. The Memorial Day travel rush ramps up for real this afternoon. AAA thinks about 45 million of us will be traveling at least 50 miles from home for the unofficial start to summer, even with gas prices averaging more than $4.50 a gallon. Now under indictment in the U.S. for murder, Raul Castro, former leader of Cuba. ABC's Matt Rivers in Miami says it's for the downing of humanitarian planes in the 90s.
3: You've got people who remember the crime specifically, right? And they feel very passionate that this could be the first step in the process of justice being served for the people who were killed. But I think beyond that, it's the symbolism, right? Because I think here in Little Havana, a lot of people would call Raul Castro a criminal, and they've called him that for decades. And now you get the United States government officially calling this man a murderer.
2: Wheat farmers now say drought plus the high cost of fuel and fertilizer could mean this year's crop will be the smallest since the 70s. That could mean higher food prices. This is ABC News. A violent confrontation at a coffee shop in Indiana leading to the death of a 75-year-old customer. ABC's Aaron Katursky has the details.
4: Police in Fort Wayne, Indiana said 75-year-old Anita Grayson entered Tim Hortons to complain about her drive-through order and started arguing with the 17-year-old behind the counter. You can see a coworker then step between them before the customer appears to hit the younger worker first. That employee's manager then pushes the customer and the two tumble to the floor, where police said Grayson ripped out a chunk of the employee's hair. Minutes after the fight, Grayson was seen on the floor, and when police arrived, they found her unresponsive.
2: Well, this is exactly what recent college grads, especially those in finance, did not want to hear. J.P. Morgan Chase CEO Jamie Dimon tells Bloomberg that the bank will likely be hiring more AI specialists and fewer traditional bankers in the future. He also says over time, AI will cut the number of people the company needs. Sherry Preston, ABC News.
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Hill. That was Call Me After Midnight by Bleachers. Coming up, we got amazing, amazing music for the next 2 hours here on Modern Rock. We got Phoebe Rings, a brand new song on the station coming up. We got Take You Higher by Leisure coming up, and Blockbuster coming up right now after this from Local Normad. But if you would like a specific song played here on the station for Innovation 92 WICB, please call our studio line at 607-274-3217. Again, that's 607-274-3217. We're going to have a great next 2 hours here listening to some awesome modern rock music. I hope your morning is going really well so far, and I hope I can make it a little bit better. All right, coming up, we got Local Normad, and then two more after that here on 91.7 FM.

0: That was a brand new song here on the station for Narration 92 WICB. It's called Static by Phoebe Rings. Before that was Take You Higher by Leisure. I like that one. That one was a pretty good one. And before that was Blockbuster by Local Normad. Coming up, we got songs by Bangles, Tom West, and Modest Mouse. But first, I'm going to give you a central New York weather report for this morning, as today it's going to get into the lower 60s with partly sunny skies. Tonight, we're going to see temperatures around the upper 30s as a low, with partly cloudy and a few frosts on the grass a little bit, too. Tomorrow, it's going to be a high in the low 70s with mostly sunny skies. And on Saturday, heading into the weekend, it's going to be a high in the upper 50s with a high chance of showers. It's currently 78 degrees here on Ithaca South Hill. Beautiful, beautiful day out so far. Last night was a little chilly, but that's all right. We got some pretty nice weather heading our way. Coming up, we got three songs, but first we're going to hear a message from Cayuga Health and then ABC News here on 92 WICB on 91.7 FM.
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2: ABC News, I'm Sherry Preston. With the Memorial Day rush expected to really speed up today, more of us are expected to hit the road and pay more while we're doing it.
3: AAA says this holiday will see a slight increase in road travel compared to last year, but also higher gas prices. The national average is now $4.56 a gallon. Traffic data company INRIX says the worst times to drive will be Thursday and Friday afternoons, especially between 3 and 6 p.m., with major backups expected in cities like New York, Boston, Denver, and Los Angeles.
2: That's ABC's Stephanie Ramos. Flying into or out of New York's LaGuardia Airport, still a pain thanks to a sinkhole that opened up on one of the runways. That runway is still closed, causing delays. Walmart this morning warning about the possibility of slower sales later this year, but says sales for the last quarter were up 4.1%. Tens of thousands of people under evacuation orders in Simi Valley, California, with a wildfire burning through 2,100 acres. This is ABC News. Three people are dead and more than a dozen first responders had to be taken to the hospital after a 911 call about a suspected drug overdose outside Albuquerque. Here's ABC's Jim Ryan.
4: The first paramedics on the scene in Mountain Air, New Mexico, found several people unresponsive.
5: It looks like we have three patients. Two of them may not be breathing.
4: The audio from Broadcastify, the first responders themselves began to feel sick after exposure to something inside the house.
6: We just don't know what it is,
4: says Mayor Peter Nieto.
6: Is it fentanyl? Is it some kind of other chemical? That's the million-dollar question right now that we don't have answers to.
4: Three people in the home would die. 18 first responders were quarantined and treated. Jim Ryan, ABC News.
2: Farmers are warning that thanks to extreme weather and the extreme cost of fertilizer because of the war, this year's wheat crop could be the worst since 1972. The news is especially hard for Kansas, one of the top overall producers of wheat in the country, according to the USDA. Only five of the past 40 years in Kansas has a crop been this bad. Sherry Preston, ABC News.
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that was Eternal Flame by the Bangles for your morning. I hope you're having a great morning so far listening to Modern Rock here on 92 WICB. Before that was Big Balloon by Tom West, and the first song you heard was Ice Cream Party by Modest Mouse. Coming up, we got a brand new song on the station from Shaky. And then before we're that, we're going to hear from Screaming Trees and Leisure Hour. But if you would like a specific song played here on 91.7 FM, please call our studio line at 607-274-3217. Again, that's 607-274-3217. We got more awesome music coming up on Modern Rock here on 92 WICB. 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

0: That was I Can't Refuse You by Shaky, a brand new song here on 91.7 FM. Before that was Nearly Lost You by Screaming Trees, and the first song you heard was Ode to Muncie by Leisure Hour. Coming up, we got songs by Worry Club and Glass Animals, but first I'm going to give you a Central New York weather report, and then we will hear from ABC News, and I will give you a sports report here on 92 WICB. Today, we're going to see temperatures in the mid-60s with partly sunny skies. Tonight, we're going to see temperatures in the upper 30s with partly cloudy skies and patches of frost. Tomorrow, we're going to see temperatures in the low 70s with mostly sunny skies. And on Saturday, we're going to see temperatures in the upper 50s with a high chance of showers. It's currently 48 degrees here on Ithaca South Hill. I hope you're having a beautiful day so far. Let's hear from ABC News, and then I will give you a sports report, and then we'll get back to the music here on 92WICB on 91.7 FM.
1: ABC News, I'm Sherry Preston. With the Memorial Day rush expected to really speed up today, more of us are expected to hit the road and pay more while we're doing it.
2: AAA says this holiday will see a slight increase in road travel compared to last year, but also higher gas prices. The national average is now $4.56 a gallon. Traffic data company INRIX says the worst times to drive will be Thursday and Friday afternoons, especially between 3 and 6 p.m., with major backups expected in cities like New York, Boston, Denver, and Los Angeles.
1: That's ABC Stephanie Ramos. Flying into or out of New York's LaGuardia Airport, still a pain thanks to a sinkhole that opened up on one of the runways. That runway is still closed, causing delays. Walmart this morning warning about the possibility of slower sales later this year, but says sales for the last quarter were up 4.1%. Tens of thousands of people under evacuation orders in Simi Valley, California, with a wildfire burning through 2,100 acres. This is ABC News. Three people are dead and more than a dozen first responders had to be taken to the hospital after a 911 call about a suspected drug overdose outside Albuquerque. Here's ABC's Jim Ryan.
3: The first paramedics on the scene in Mountain Air, New Mexico, found several people unresponsive.
4: It looks like we have three patients. Two of them may not be breathing.
3: The audio from Broadcastify, the first responders themselves began to feel sick after exposure to something inside the house.
5: We just don't know what it is,
3: says Mayor Peter Nieto.
5: Is it fentanyl? Is it some kind of other chemical? That's the million-dollar question right now that we don't have answers to.
3: Three people in the home would die. 18 first responders were quarantined and treated. Jim Ryan, ABC News.
1: Farmers are warning that thanks to extreme weather and the extreme cost of fertilizer because of the war, this year's wheat crop could be the worst since 1972. The news is especially hard for Kansas, one of the top overall producers of wheat in the country. According to the USDA, only five of the past 40 years in Kansas has a crop been this bad. Sherry Preston, ABC News.
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0: Here with a sports report, I'm DJ Cheesehead. On Saturday evening, March 15th, the NCAA released its official qualifiers for the upcoming Division III Outdoor Track and Field Championships hosted by the University of Wisconsin La Crosse from today until Sunday, and three members of the Ithaca College women's team will compete for national titles. The Bombers will be sending Talia Hutchinson, Rachel Larson, and Lily Seifert, who are all Americans during the indoor season, and enter the outdoor championship seeded within the top six nationally. Hutchinson will be up first for Ithaca as she will compete in the pole vault final at 1 p.m. today. Next up, we got women's lacrosse. Kelly Algeri and Lily Cody both snagged IWLCA All-Region accolades as they were in the Empire region. Lily Cody found herself on the first team, and Kelly Algeri was on the second team. Both are looking to make All-American status as they will be announced tomorrow. Meanwhile, Cornell women's sailing, they advance to the ICSA Open Fleet Race National Championship for the first time in program history after finishing eighth at the Open Eastern National Semifinals on Wednesday afternoon. In an 18-field packed competition, they totaled 114 points and secured qualifying position and punch their ticket to Nationals. That will start today. Nationals will start today. Coming up in the NBA side, the Oklahoma City Thunder took down the San Antonio Spurs last night, 122-113, as Shai Gilgeous-Alexander, the reigning MVP, made his mark and brought their team to the win. The series is currently tied 1-1. Meanwhile, in New York sports, the Mets currently dropped to the Nationals yesterday, and the Blue Jays took down the Yankees. I'm guessing both teams will be playing today as well. That's your sports report here on 92 WICB for this hour. Let's get back to the music.
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That was Too Dumb to Die by Worry Club. And before that was Black Mambo by Glass Animals. Coming up, we got Tiger Lily and Spoon as we transition to 9 o'clock here on Ithaca South Hill. I hope you're having an amazing morning so far. And overall, I hope you have an amazing Thursday. And yeah, let's get back to the music here on 91.7 FM. Tiger Lily and Spoon coming up next.

that was Some Kind of Necromancer by Tiger Reilly here on 91.7 FM. And before that was The Underdog by Spoon. I really like The Underdog from Spoon, as it is in Spider-Man Homecoming. It's a beautiful, beautiful song. I love it. Coming up, we got songs by Clarion, a brand new song by Clarion. For that is Squid and Trembler. But if you would like a specific song played here on 91.7 FM, please call our studio line at 607-274-3217. Again, that's 607-274-3217. We got one more hour of modern rock here. I hope you're having an amazing, amazing morning. And I hope that modern rock here on the Station for Innovation can make your morning even a little bit better. Coming up, we got three more songs, and then I'll give you a weather report, and we'll hear from ABC News. But first, Trembler.

0: Welcome back to 92WICB. You just heard a brand new song on the station from Clarion called Hello Juliet. Before that was The Blades by Squid. And before that was Love Leave the Body by Trembler. Coming up, we got songs by The Eagles. Apex Manor and Shepherd. But first, I'm going to give you a Central New York weather report, as today we're going to see temperatures in the lower 60s with partly sunny skies. Tonight, we're going to see temperatures getting to the upper 30s as a low. So, might want to keep an eye out for that, because we might have patches of frost on the ground. Tomorrow we're going to see temperatures in the lower 70s, mostly sunny skies, and on Saturday we're going to have some possibly rainy weather with temperatures in the high 50s. It's currently 49 degrees here on Ithaca South Hill, as it's going to be another beautiful day. And I hope you're having a beautiful day so far, great morning so far, and that modern rock here on 92WICB makes it even better. Coming up, we got three songs, but first we're going to hear from ABC News.
1: I'm Sherry Preston. Tens of millions of us will be hitting the roads, rails, and air for the Memorial Day weekend, and the rush is expected to really get going a little bit later today. In Southern California, thousands have had to evacuate ahead of a wildfire that is ripping through Simi Valley. ABC's Trevor Ault is there.
2: Overnight wildfires raging across Southern California, forcing thousands of evacuations. The Sandy Fire in Simi Valley now scorched more than 2,100 acres just 30 miles from Los Angeles.
1: Elon Musk has announced plans to take SpaceX public. No word yet on when shares may go on sale, but experts say the move could push Musk's net worth over the $1 trillion mark. Investigators at a home outside Albuquerque, New Mexico, are trying to figure out what happened that left three people dead, 18 first responders sick. The mayor of the town says fentanyl is a possibility, but that house has never been on their radar as a possible drug house. This is ABC News. Another new report on kids and screen time.
3: Live real life. That's the motto of a new Surgeon General report on the dangers of too much screen time for kids. The report, calling it an urgent public health issue, found some kids are now spending more time on devices than they do sleeping or attending school. Experts warning even some toddlers are now spending multiple hours a day in front of a screen, setting up potential mental health issues and poor developmental and educational outcomes.
1: That's ABC's Andrea Fujii. Walmart delivering another quarter of impressive sales, low prices serving as a magnet for shoppers nationwide, even though Walmart is warning there could be tougher times ahead. More than 150 million people shop at Walmart stores or online every week. SpaceX's initial public offering is expected later this year. The stock sale could make SpaceX owner Elon Musk the world's first trillionaire, and that's even though the company lost $2.5 billion last year. Sherry Preston, ABC News.
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That was Witchy Women by the Eagles. Before that was Where My Mind Goes by Apex Manor. And one of my favorites growing up in the 2010s was Geronimo by Shepherd. Coming up, we got a brand new song on the station by The Moss. But then before that, we're going to hear from DMAs and Edge Hill. But if you'd like a specific song played here on 91.7 FM, please call our studio line at 607-274-3217. Again, that's 607-274-3217. We got 30 more minutes of modern rock here on the station. And yeah, let's take a listen to these three songs here on 91.7 FM. We got The Moss, DMAs, and Edge Hill coming up.

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0: That was a brand new song here on 91.7 FM, Big Blue Moon by The Moss. Before that was Lay Down by DMAs, and the first song you heard was Double Take by Ed Chill. Coming up, we got songs by Just the Sales and Super Doppler here on 92WICB. But first, I'm going to give you a Central New York weather report, as today we're going to see temperatures get to the lower 60s with partly sunny skies. Tonight we'll see temperatures drop all the way down to the upper 30s with maybe a frost warning, a little bit of frost on the ground overnight. Tomorrow we're going to see temperatures in the lower 70s with mostly sunny skies. And on Saturday, we're going to see temperatures in the upper 50s with a high chance of showers. Coming up, we got more music, but don't worry, it's a calm 59 degrees here on Ithaca South Hill. As it's a beautiful day, I hope that Modern Rock has started your morning off on a very positive note. Coming up, we got four more songs of Modern Rock, and then Reggae Explosions is coming up at 10 o'clock here on 91.7 FM. 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
1: That was What If I Hit the 360 No Scope by Just the Sales, and before that was The Clap by Super Doppler. Coming up, we got Dude York and Cardinals, and then we got Reggae Explosions here on 91.7 FM. Thank you so much for tuning into Modern Rock for the Station for Innovation. I hope this started your morning off on a amazing note, and I hope that Reggae Explosions makes it even better. Here on 91.7 FM, I'm DJ Cheesehead signing off. I will see you later this afternoon for more Modern Rock, but first, you're going to hear from the Cardinals and Dude York.

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This and every Thursday from 10 a.m. noon. Keep it locked each and every Thursday. You heard what I said? Because better days will come, better days shall come. Better days will come, better days shall come. You're a champion, winner takes all. You're a champion, yeah, even if you fall. DJ Mike Judah, bless up yourself every time. More love.

What's up, what's up, what's up, Reggae Explosions fam? That's right, y'all. You're hearing it on a 7-inch vinyl record. That's all I'm going to play for the next 2 hours. I'm breaking out the records that I played at the Vinyl Lounge at Shakora Hills Grassroots. It was such a fun set, I figured I'd share it with you today. It's not going to be the same set, but it's the same bag of records. So let your peoples know to stick and stay right here to 92.

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Oh, mama, pain you have been through. Whenever you cry.

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0: 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Listen. So the youth get desperate and we want to fight.
1: What is it you doing?
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1: Yeah, yeah.
0: Hear some gunshot echo and a youth losing life. But I tell them,

Yeah, man, you don't know it's Kabaka Pyramid representing for Reggae Explosions with DJ Mike Judah on WICB 91.7 FM. Keep it locked. Oh, Garrett, Emma Kelly.

0: Yes.
1: What's up, Reggae Explosions crew? I got Russ in the house. Big things that go on tonight. How you doing, man?
0: Big ups, DJ Judah. Yo, for those of you listening, Judah has been spinning an all vinyl 45 set for y'all today. This is, I walked in here and I was like, wow.
1: There's 7-inch records all over the desk.
0: It is incredible, man. These cuts you're pulling out. Big shout out for your collection, man. Some killer tunes. And yeah, we got a real big night of music going on tonight, man. The spring has sprung. The leaves are green out there here in Ithaca, New York. It's a little chilly. Can't make up its mind. Is it 90 degrees? Is it 55?
1: That's old man winter saying, I ain't going nowhere. I don't want
0: to
1: leave yet.
0: Oh, yeah. But we're all in for a special treat tonight because Kabaka Pyramid and the Bebel Rockers are coming through to warm us all up at Stone Bend Farm tonight, one night only.
1: Intimate vibes.
0: Out in beautiful Enfield, Newfield, New York, way up on the hill out there, farmer style. And tickets have been flying, Judah. Tickets have been flying. Kabaka Pyramid has played Ithaca Reggae Fest 2 times. He's played the Finger Lakes Grassroots Festival of Music and Dance, and he's bringing his conscious lyrics deity. Heavy tunes
1: tonight.
0: And
1: can't forget that first time I brought him here for Reggae Wednesday 2018.
0: That's right.
1: His first Ithaca appearance. Wednesdays at the Haunt, RIP.
0: Wow, hopefully, I totally forgot about that.
1: The Haunt will rise.
0: Time will tell. But people, if you want to come and you want to experience some incredible conscious next generation Jamaican reggae music, tonight's the night, and you can catch Kabaka Pyramid live with the Bebel Rockers up at Stone Bend Farm. We're going to do doors at 6 p.m. and then we're going to try and get the Kabaka set started at 7:30. Early show, kids are free. That's right, you heard it here first.
1: Bring the youth.
0: Children under 16 are admitted free of charge with a parent or guardian holding a ticket. And it's just going to be a beautiful, beautiful time.
1: Pizzas, brews.
0: You can find all about our Reggae Fest partners this year with Starlight Jamaica, bringing the goods to help rural Western Jamaica recover after Hurricane Helene back in October. And if you're interested, you can find more information at IthacaReggaeFest.com and also at Stone Bend Farm's website as well.
1: Yeah, big shout out to all the singers and players of instruments in Ithaca. The 90s tribute show at the State Theater was sick. It was so fun. Dan Smalls, big up yourself for coming out and doing your thing. I didn't know you sang, and then when I asked you and said that to you, he said, neither did I.
0: That checks out.
1: And he did a great job. Everybody did a great job. I just want to segue into that real quick before we run. But what do you think? Maybe we just might give away a pair of tickets or something for tonight?
0: I would love to give away
1: a pair of
0: tickets.
1: The 12th caller.
0: Caller number 12 here to WICB 607-274-3217. You're going to win yourself a pair of tickets to see Kabaka Pyramid tonight live at Stone Bend Farm.
1: All right, y'all. We're going to keep it moving. We're going to keep it grooving. Got about 10 minutes left, so stick and stay right here to 92 WICB. Right here in Ithaca, it's Reggae Explosions.

0: Whoa. When you're flinging 7-inch records, the 2 hours goes by so fast. A lot of shout outs. A lot of people sent me messages. So I just wanted to get this in before I go. Ross, Adam, Simeon, and the Syracuse crew. Big up. Thank you for your support from day one. If y'all didn't know, Adam pretty much put me on to all the feeders to get the new reggae music and get all the stuff's coming out. So a lot of the music you hear is thanks to that brethren right there. He's like, nah, man, I don't want everybody to know. But guess what? You do now. Big up to my Costa Mesa, California crew, Huntington Beach, all the Orange County crew. Big up to Omar Hassan. Much, much, much congratulations to you for getting inducted into the International Skateboarding Hall of Fame last weekend. Also celebrating 40 years with Vans Skate, Vans Shoes. Me and Omar go way back to like preteen years when we were little learning how to skate. So it's pretty amazing to see that happen. Yeah, Regional Access crew, big up to you too. All the grassroots, massive. Tonight is going to be a big, big thing. Who won them tickets, them dedicated people?
1: Wow, that phone blew up. Y'all are super excited to see Kabaka Pyramid tonight, as are we. What a beautiful relationship, beautiful friendship we've connected with these guys here over all the years, and it's such a joy and a privilege to help bring music to the masses. Congratulations to Finn Tidd. He won himself a pair of tickets tonight. And then we had 24 callers, Mike Judah. That phone blew up. So congratulations to Nancy McFall, who also won a pair of tickets. And a big, big shout out to Terry Bloom at Stone Bend Farm. Big shout outs to Smitty's Vintage Vibe. Really, it is a beautiful community of people around here. And we are just so grateful to be putting on this show tonight. So Kabaka Pyramid and the Bebel Rockers going down live tonight at Stone Bend Farm. Doors at 6 p.m. Music at 7:30.
0: Boom. It's going to be a roots party. So I'm going to finish this with tune. This tune. All 45s, 2 hours of it. Till next week. Keep it cool. Keep it positive. Take care of one another. Most importantly, keep it roots.

92 WICB. That was Esther Gilberto with It Might As Well Be Spring off her Compact Jazz album, here to start off your noon hour, of course, on the station for Novation with Jazz Impressions, your home for the best of jazz here on 92 WICB. It's me, DJ Theo, once again bringing you through another 2 hours here. More great jazz coming your way, courtesy of Joey DeFrancesco. And right now, we've got Straight Ahead with Body and Soul off the album of the same name. This is 92 WICB, and you're listening to Jazz Impressions.

0: 92 WICB. That was Straight Ahead with Body and Soul off the album of the same name. Before that, Astro Gilberto with It Might As Well Be Spring off the Compact Jazz album. 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More great music coming up, but first, let's hop into our central New York weather. Today, it's looking mostly cloudy with highs in the low 60s. Friday, looking cloudy again, highs in the mid 70s. But Saturday, it's looking rainy with lows in the low 40s. Sunday, mostly rainy again with lows in the low 40s. But right now, in Ithaca's beautiful South Hill, it is 57 degrees Fahrenheit on Ithaca's beautiful South Hill. We've got more great music coming up, courtesy of Mike LaDon and Joey DeFrancesco, right here on 92 WICB Jazz Impressions. More great music coming up right after this. Your ABC News.
1: ABC News, I'm Sherry Preston. Hurricane forecasters with the National Weather Service have just released their outlook for the upcoming Atlantic hurricane season. NOAA is predicting below average tropical activity for 2026, driven by El Nino, which is forecast to emerge soon. The Democratic National Committee has released a long-awaited report on the party's losses in the 2024 election. It points to voter registration shifts and a persistent inability to listen to all voters. The report comes as some party officials are increasingly concerned about the health of their party. On Capitol Hill today, Democrats are speaking out about the Trump administration's latest budget proposals.
2: The Republican agenda is one big broken promise.
1: Minority Leader Chuck Schumer, Democrats angry about the tens of billions more set aside for ICE. Acting Attorney General Todd Blanche headed to Capitol Hill today as a growing number of Republicans say they're concerned about that so-called anti-weaponization fund. This is ABC News. The Sandy Fire in Simi Valley, California, leading to 40,000 evacuations. However, says ABC's Trevor Ault,
3: conditions have been slowly improving, helping firefighters start to get the upper hand. The Sandy Fire here is now 22% contained, but new fires are sparking up every day.
1: Fires have been spreading across the Texas Panhandle as well, leaving some grieving, says ABC's Jim Ryan.
4: High school sweethearts Valeria and Icy Kabetsky were married last August.
5: And then we moved in here 3 weeks ago and was finally starting our lives.
4: This week, wind-blown flames came in from the west.
6: We were hopeless, couldn't do anything.
4: When the Kabetskys were finally allowed back into their home,
5: we were expecting something, and we walked in and there was nothing.
4: At least 50 homes were lost to the wildfires. Another 25 were damaged. Jim Ryan, ABC News, Dallas.
1: Elon Musk announcing plans to take SpaceX public. The initial public offering, expected to be one of the largest ever, could make Musk a trillionaire. Sherry Preston, ABC News.
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92WICB. 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Before that, Joey DeFrancesco with The Cat off his album The Champ. And before that, Straight Ahead with Body and Soul off the album of the same name. 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We've got more great music coming up, so let's get back to it. We've got Branford Marsalis coming up, and right now, Freddie Cole with There Are Such Things off his album Music Maestro, Please. This is 92 WICB, and you're listening to Jazz Impressions.

A heart that's true. There are such things. 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There are such things. Someone to whisper, darling, you're my guiding star. Not caring what you own, but just who you are. A peaceful sky. There are such things. A rainbow high, where heaven sings. So have a little faith and trust in what tomorrow brings.

0: Wow, I got faked out by that ending. That was Bradford Marsalis with Broadway Fools off their album Random Abstract. Before that, Freddie Cole with There Are Such Things off his album Music Maestro, Please. You're listening to 92WICB Jazz Impressions. We are making our way through our 12 o'clock hour here. Still got plenty more time for great music coming your way. But first, let's take another look at our central New York weather. This afternoon, partly sunny skies, high in the low 60s. Tonight, partly cloudy, then patchy frost, low in the upper 30s. Friday, mostly sunny, high in the low 70s. Friday night, mostly cloudy, then a chance of showers, low in the mid 40s. And Saturday, some more showers, high in the low 50s. Right now in Ithaca's beautiful South Hill, it is fair. 57 degrees Fahrenheit, 14 degrees Celsius. We've got more great music coming up courtesy of Spyro Gira and Ramsey Lewis here on 92WICB Jazz Impressions. More stuff coming up right after this. Don't go anywhere.
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92 WICB. More of a fusion one. We had Spyro Gyra with What Exit off the album simply entitled Collection. Before that, Ramsey Lewis with Clouds in Reverie? Yeah, Reverie off the album Songs from My Heart. You're listening to Jazz Impressions. We've reached the end of the 12 o'clock hour here, but don't go anywhere. Don't touch that dial. We've got a whole another hour of great jazz coming your way with me, DJ Theo. To wrap up, we've got Ella Fitzgerald with her song People off the album Ella 100. This is 92 WICB, and you're listening to Jazz Impressions.

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92 WICB, Giacomo Gates with Your Blase off his album, You, to start off our 1 o'clock hour here on Jazz Impressions, your home for the best of jazz music here on the station for Novation 91.7 FM, WICB, Ithaca. Once again, I am DJ Theo bringing you through another hour here. More great music yet to come. Let's get back to it. Coming up, we're going to hear from Benny Goodman and right now, Eartha Kitt with Lazy Afternoon off her album Miss Kitt to You. This is 92 WICB and you're listening to Jazz Impressions.

0: 92 WICB. That was Benny Goodman with Sing, Sing, Sing off the album. What was the song again? The Indispensable Benny Goodman. Before that was Eartha Kitt with Lazy Afternoon off her album Miss Kitt to You. And before that was Giacomo Gates with Your Blase off his album You, which you heard at the top of the hour. You're listening to Jazz Impressions. More great music on the way. But first, let's take a look at our central New York weather. This afternoon, it's mostly cloudy, high in the low 60s. Tonight, we've got it's mostly cloudy, then some patchy frost, low in the upper 30s, with a frost advisory going into Friday. Partly sunny, high in the low 70s. Friday night, mostly cloudy, then a chance of showers, low in the upper 40s. And Saturday, some more showers, high in the upper 50s. Right now, this is beautiful South Hill. It's fair, 53 degrees Fahrenheit, 12 degrees Celsius. More great music to come, courtesy of Miles Davis and Nicole Glover here on 92 WICB Jazz Impressions. More great music coming up right after this. Here is your ABC News.
1: ABC News, I'm Chuck Sievertson. A measure to compel President Trump to withdraw from the war with Iran is expected to come up for a vote in the House today, a big test of lawmakers' willingness to go along with a war they didn't authorize. What's keeping oil and gasoline prices high continues the Iranian and U.S. blockades of the Strait of Hormuz. Three oil tankers were allowed through today, though, says ABC's Tom Sufi Burridge.
2: Two of them were Chinese flag carriers, and the third was Korean. China's a key ally of Iran, of course. They were all carrying Iraqi or Kuwaiti crude oil. They're not breaching the U.S. blockade, which is only on Iranian-linked vessels.
1: Growing concern among Republicans in Congress about the fund President Trump wants to pay people for, claiming they were harmed by the government. The U.S. Commission of Fine Arts has approved the design for the military victory arch President Trump wants to build in Washington, despite opposition. This is ABC News. If you are hitting the road this Memorial Day weekend, ABC's Stephanie Ramos has tips to beat the traffic.
3: Traffic data company INRIX says the worst times to drive will be Thursday and Friday afternoons, especially between 3 and 6 p.m., with major backups expected in cities like New York, Boston, Denver, and Los Angeles. The best bet? Hit the road early in the morning or wait until later at night to avoid the heaviest congestion. Now, if you're driving long distances, experts say plan your gas stops ahead of time. Prices can vary significantly along your route. So filling up smart could actually save you some money.
1: More than 45 million Americans are expected to travel at least 50 miles. The Union for Theater Workers is planning the protest outside the Kennedy Center today to demonstrate against layoffs and the temporary closure of the center. Members of the International Alliance of Theatrical Stage Employees say that the layoffs are in violation of their contract and the jobs won't come back when it reopens. Chuck Sievertson, ABC News.
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0: 92 WICB. That was Miles Davis with his song Springsville off his album Miles Ahead. Before that, Nicole Glover with The Twilight Zone off her album Strangelands. And before that, Benny Goodman with Sing Sing Sing off the album The Indispensable Benny Goodman. We're halfway through our second hour of Jazz Impressions here on the station for Novation. Lots of more great music coming your way, so let's get back to it. Coming up, we're going to hear from George Cables, and right now, per request, Cannonball Adderley, we've got Mercy, Mercy, Mercy off the album of the same name. This is 92 WICB, and you're listening to Jazz Impressions.
1: You know, sometimes we're not prepared for adversity. When it happens, sometimes we're caught short. We don't know exactly how to handle it when it comes up. Sometimes we don't know just what to do when adversity takes over. And I have advice for all of us. I got it from our pianist, Joe Zawinu, who wrote this tune. And it sounds like what you're supposed to say when you have that kind of problem. It's called Mercy, Mercy, Mercy.

0: 92WICB. That was Duke Ellington with Take the A Train off the album Ellington and Newport 1956. Before that, George Cables with Farewell Mulgrew off Icons and Influences. And before that, Cannonball Adderley with Mercy, Mercy, Mercy off the album of the same name. 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More great tunes coming up. But first, let's take another look at our central New York weather. This afternoon, it's mostly cloudy, highs in the low 60s. Tonight, mostly cloudy, then patchy frost, lows in the upper 30s, with a frost advisory going into Friday. Partly sunny, highs in the low 70s. Friday night, mostly cloudy, then a chance of showers, low in the low 40s. And Saturday, some more showers, high in the mid 50s. Right now in Ithaca's beautiful South Hill, it's fair, 53 degrees Fahrenheit, 12 degrees Celsius. We've got a couple more great tunes coming up, courtesy of Stefan Harris and Jackie Terrison and Bud Powell here on 92WICB Jazz Impressions. More great music up after this.
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92 WICB. That was Over the Rainbow by Bud Powell. Before that, Stefan Harris and Javon Jackson with Tank's Tune off their album Kindred. And before that, Duke Ellington with Take the A-Train off Ellington and Newport 1956. Our time here has come to an end, but don't go anywhere. Don't touch that dial. I've got more modern rock on the way after this. One more song courtesy of Thelonious Monk to play us out. We've got Ruby, My Dear. This is 92 WICB. You've been listening to Jazz Impressions. I've been DJ Theo, and thanks for listening.

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That was Defiance by Young Veins here on 91.7 FM. Welcome to Modern Rock. I hope you enjoyed the jazz impressions / jazz specialty show that was just on for the past 2 hours. And before that, I hope you enjoyed Reggae Explosions. And now I'm back. We had Modern Rock from 8 to 10, and now we're back from 2 to 6. We got Modern Rock here on 92 WICB. Coming up, we got Rainbow Kitten Surprise, a brand new song from them. We got Hovde and the Electrilicious. Interesting. So we'll hear from them. And yeah, we'll go from there. So I hope you're having a great day so far, and I hope Modern Rock makes it even better. Here on 92 WICB, the Electrilicious.

0: that was 16 by Rainbow Kitten Surprise, a brand new song here on the station Funovation. Before that was True Love by Hofdi, and the first song you heard was La Morning Star by The Electrolicious. Coming up, we got songs by Jenny Sirens, Coral Moons, and Yumi Zuma. But first, I'm going to give you a Central New York weather report, as this afternoon it's going to reach temperatures in the low 60s with mostly cloudy skies. It's a beautiful day out so far. Tonight, we're going to see temperatures as low as the upper 30s with a frost advisory as well. Tomorrow, we're going to see temperatures in the lower 70s with partly sunny skies. And on Saturday, we're going to get some rain, high of upper 50s, and like I just mentioned, 90% chance of rain, as it's currently 53 degrees here on Ithaca South Hill, 16 mile per hour winds, but they don't feel too bad as we celebrate this warm summer spring weather more, but we had summer weather a couple of days ago. Now it's more like spring. And we're going to celebrate with some more music, but first, ABC News.
1: ABC News, I'm Chuck Sievertson. Fellow Republicans in Congress are outraged at President Trump's intention to have the Justice Department set up a fund to pay people claiming they were harmed by the government, potentially including people who injured police in the January 6th attack on the Capitol. Inside the Oval Office today, the president was asked about Iran's enriched uranium.
2: Right now we're negotiating, and we'll see, but either we're going to get it one way or the other. They're not going to have a nuclear weapon.
1: A measure to force President Trump to end the Iran war is expected to come up for a vote in the House today. Big test of lawmakers' willingness to go along with a war they didn't okay. Ukrainian drones smashed into another Russian refinery overnight, starting a big fire, says Ukrainian President Zelensky. The number of people applying for state jobless benefits was little changed in the week just ended. Labor Department's weekly report found 209,000 people submitting their initial applications. This is ABC News. A new weight loss drug, Retatrutide, is being touted for its ability to increase the amount lost. It's not available yet, though, says ABC News chief medical correspondent Dr. Tara Narula.
3: It's being studied for a lot of different indications, not just obesity and diabetes, but also cardiovascular disease, renal disease, liver disease, osteoarthritis, lower back pain. Still experimental, still undergoing trials. They expect that they will put it in front of the FDA for approval in 2027 or 2028. But important to note, if you do see this drug being advertised now, it is not the real drug.
1: Dr. Tara Narula, the U.S. Surgeon General is reissuing an advisory, says ABC's Sophie Flay.
4: So the report recommends children younger than 18 months, no screen time. Under 6, less than 1 hour per day. And kids ages 6 to 18, 2 hours per day. The main message from this report, live real life, both at home and at school. Experts say parents should lead by example, creating regularly scheduled time without the screens.
1: Chuck Sievertson, ABC News.
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That was Stacy's Mom by Fountains of Wayne, requested by a listener. What a shout. What an absolute shout. It's spring, the flowers are coming out, and man, oh man, the weather is warm. What a beautiful song to start off our spring. Before that was Made Up My Mind by Coral Moons, and before that was Right Track / Wrong Man by Yumi Zuma. Coming up, we got songs by The Twilight Sad, Arcade Fire, REM, and The Cribs. But if you would like a specific song played on the station for Innovation 92 WICB, please call our studio line, like what that anonymous caller recommended, 607-274-3217. Again, that's 607-274-3217. Go ahead, give me a song. Heck, it could be Stacy's Mom again. If you want to hear it again, we'll put it on. But, you know, just give me a call and I'll see if we have it in our system and we'll celebrate spring all together. As I hope you're enjoying modern rock, here's The Cribs coming up.

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That was Dead Dad's Club and their song Volatile Child. Before that was We Are Scientists with Rules Don't Stop. Coming up, we got Father John Misty, and coming up right now is the drums. But if you'd like a specific song played here on 92WICB, please call our studio line at 607-274-3217. 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Take a listen to the drums.

That was Josh Toman and the Accidental Dose by Father John Misty. And before that was Blood Under My Belt by The Drums. Coming up, we got a brand new song on the station by Lower Town. And then before that, we're going to hear Psychedelic Horn Crumpets. And coming up right now is Rat Boys. Here on 92WICB, I hope you're enjoying modern rock. On the station for innovation, here come the Rat Boys.

0: I Like You a Lot by Lower Town, a brand new song here on 91.7 FM. Before that was Puke Box by Psychedelic Horn Crumpets, and the first song you heard was Penny in the Lake by Rat Boys. Coming up, we got songs by Fastball, Gene, and Barefoot. But first, I'm going to give you a central New York weather report, as this afternoon we're going to see temperatures in the upper 50s, lower 60s with mostly cloudy skies. Tonight we're going to have a frost advisory with temperatures in the upper 30s. Tomorrow we're going to see temperatures in the low 70s with partly sunny skies. And on Saturday we're going to get some rain, as there is a very high chance of showers with temperatures in the high 50s. It's currently 54 degrees here on Ithaca South Hill. Mostly clear skies, as, yeah, it's a beautiful spring day, and why not enjoy that with some modern rock music on 91.7 FM. But first, we're going to hear from ABC News here on 92 WICB. 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
1: ABC News, I'm Chuck Sievertson. A measure to force President Trump to end the Iran war is scheduled to be brought up for a vote by House lawmakers today. Inside the Oval Office today, the president was asked about Iran's enriched uranium.
2: We get the highly enriched. We will get it. We don't need it. We don't want it. We'll probably destroy it after we get it, but we're not going to let them have it.
1: Repeating what he has said for many weeks, that the war in Iran would end soon. On the outrage by fellow Republicans in Congress at his intention to have the Justice Department set up a fund to pay people claiming they were harmed by the government, potentially including rioters who attacked police at the Capitol January 6, 2021.
3: Are you losing control of the Senate, Senate Republicans?
2: I don't know. I really don't know. I can tell you, I only do what's right.
1: Federal weather experts with the agency NOAA announcing Atlantic hurricane season predictions, a 55% chance of being below normal. This is ABC News. The Supreme Court has ruled in favor of the owner of a port in Havana. ABC News national correspondent Stephen Portnoy.
4: The 8-1 decision by the High Court had the justices siding with a U.S. company that had its dock in Havana seized in Cuba's communist revolution. The Havana Docks Corporation sued Royal Caribbean and three other major cruise lines which had been using the port. Justice Clarence Thomas wrote that since the cruise lines have been using confiscated property, they're liable to be sued. The ruling could lead to similar claims by other firms or individuals that say their rights have also been violated.
1: Number of people applying for state jobless benefits changed little in the week just ended, says the Labor Department's weekly report. New weight loss drug Retatrutide being touted for its ability to increase the amount lost, not available yet, says Dr. Tara Narula.
5: I have a lot of patients, as do many others, who say, I've tried Zepbound, I've tried Wegovy, I can't tolerate it, or I'm not losing weight, I've plateaued. This offers another option.
1: Chuck Sievertson, ABC News.
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That was a legendary track on 91.7 FM, The Way by Fastball. Before that was Modern Life Electrified by Gene, and the first song you heard was Driving Blind by Barefoot. Coming up, we got Eric Gabriel, Daily J, and The Reds, Pinks, and Purples. But if you would like a specific song played here on 91.7 FM, please call our studio line at 607-274-3217. Again, that's 607-274-3217. Go ahead, call me, request a song, I'll see if it's in our system, and I'll try and put it on for you. Let's get back to the music here on 92 WICB. Coming up, The Reds, Pinks, and Purples.

0: Welcome back to 91.7 FM. You just heard a brand new song on the station called Lucky Day Roadrunner by Eric Gabriel. Before that was Cheap Tequila Sunrise by Daily J. And before that was Heaven of Love by the Reds, Pinks, and Purples. Coming up, we got a song by Weezer and Step Rockets. But first, I'm going to give you a Central New York weather report. As we are looking at temperatures in the mid-50s right now, it's currently 54. As this afternoon and the rest of today, we're going to see temperatures in the upper 50s and low 60s with mostly cloudy skies. Tonight, we're going to see temperatures in the upper 30s with a frost advisory. Tomorrow, we're going to see temperatures in the lower 70s with partly sunny skies. And on Saturday, we're going to see temperatures in the high 50s with showers. That's it for the Central New York Weather Report. We're going to hear from ABC News, and then I will give a sports recap of Ithaca, Cornell, and professional sports. Coming up next, we got ABC News.
1: ABC News, I'm Chuck Sievertson. A measure to force President Trump to end the Iran war is scheduled to be brought up for a vote by House lawmakers today. Inside the Oval Office today, the president was asked about Iran's enriched uranium.
2: We get the highly enriched. We will get it. We don't need it. We don't want it. We'll probably destroy it after we get it, but we're not going to let them have it.
1: Repeating what he has said for many weeks, that the war in Iran would end soon. On the outrage by fellow Republicans in Congress at his intention to have the Justice Department set up a fund to pay people claiming they were harmed by the government, potentially including rioters who attacked police at the Capitol January 6, 2021.
3: Are you losing control of the Senate, Senate Republicans?
2: I don't know. I really don't know. I can tell you, I only do what's right.
1: Federal weather experts with the agency NOAA announcing Atlantic hurricane season predictions, a 55% chance of being below normal. This is ABC News. The Supreme Court has ruled in favor of the owner of a port in Havana. ABC News national correspondent Stephen Portnoy.
4: The 8-1 decision by the High Court had the justices siding with a U.S. company that had its dock in Havana seized in Cuba's communist revolution. The Havana Docks Corporation sued Royal Caribbean and three other major cruise lines, which had been using the port. Justice Clarence Thomas wrote that since the cruise lines have been using confiscated property, they're liable to be sued. The ruling could lead to similar claims by other firms or individuals that say their rights have also been violated.
1: Number of people applying for state jobless benefits changed little in the week just ended, says the Labor Department's weekly report. New weight loss drug, Retatrutide, being touted for its ability to increase the amount lost, not available yet, says Dr. Tara Narula.
5: I have a lot of patients, as do many others, who say, I've tried Zepbound, I've tried Wegovy, I can't tolerate it, or I'm not losing weight, I've plateaued. This offers another option.
1: Chuck Sievertson, ABC News.
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0: Here with a sports report, I'm DJ Cheesehead. Postseason accolades rolled in on Tuesday this week for Ithaca College's men's tennis team, with three Bombers earning all Liberty League honors. Yvonne Kissick picked up his first team honors. Meanwhile, Luis Crespo and Gies Filder both got second team. Kissick joined his second or earned his second consecutive all Liberty League honor following second team selection last year, and he's only a sophomore. Meanwhile, on the women's side, Elise Pop earned her Liberty League second team honors as well in singles. It's their second consecutive season earning all Liberty League recognition after being a honorable mention last year. She was 8-8 and number one in singles, and she closed off her year on a positive note in 6-0 and 6-4. Meanwhile, to the Cornell side, four Cornell men's lacrosse players have been named to the U.S. Intercollegiate Lacrosse Association All-America teams, with William Firth earning his first team recognition, Jack Cassidon was named to the second team, and Ryan Goldstein and Brendan Staub received honorable mentions. What a stacked lacrosse program Cornell has. As we go on to the professional side of sports, the New York Mets are traveling to the Nationals again, with the Mets at 21-28 and the Nationals 25-25. First pitch will be at

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That was Island in the Sun by Weezer, and before that was Kisser by Step Rockets. Coming up, we got Suitcase Junket and Rubble Bucket here on 91.7 FM. I hope Modern Rock is brightening your afternoon, as it is currently almost 4 o'clock here in central New York. So, yeah, let's get back to the music, and I hope that Rubble Bucket and Suitcase Junket make your day even a little bit better here on 92 WICB.

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Oh my. That was Oh My by Suitcase Junket on 91.7 FM. I love the the guitar on that one. Before that was If You See My Enemies by Rubble Bucket. And coming up, we got a brand new song by Snail Mail. But before that, we're going to hear from TV on the Radio and Daphne Tunes. But if you would like a specific song played here on 92WICB, please call our studio line at 607-274-3217. Again, that's 607-274-3217. We got those three songs coming up next, and then I'll give you a weather report and we'll listen to ABC News. But first, we're going to hear from Snail Mail, TV on the Radio, and Daphne Tunes. Stick with us on 92 WICB.

0: That was a brand new song on the station for Innovation 92 WICB called Agony Freak by Snail Mail. Before that was Laser Ray by TV on the Radio. And before that was Get to the Point by Daphne Tunes. Coming up, we got Real Big Fish, Basement, Night Moves, and Adult Mom. But first, we're going to hear from ABC News. But before we even hear that, we're going to hear a Central New York weather report. As this afternoon, we're going to see temperatures in the upper 50s, lower 60s, with mostly cloudy skies. Tonight, we're going to have a frost advisory with upper temperatures in the upper 30s with mostly cloudy skies. So expect some frost on the ground. Tomorrow, we're going to have temperatures in the lower 70s with partly sunny skies. And on Saturday, we're going to have temperatures in the upper 50s with a high chance of showers. Today, it's currently 55 degrees. And overall, just having a beautiful spring day. 53% humidity. And man, go out and enjoy some beautiful New York State weather. Alrighty, coming up, we got ABC News and then four songs on 92WICB. 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
1: ABC News, I'm Chuck Sievertson. Backfiring a Trump administration attempt to win over Republican senators today for the Justice Department fund set up to pay people claiming they were harmed by the government in the Biden years. It potentially could include rioters from January 6, 2021. A closed-door meeting today to get Republican support for a funding bill for ICE and other agencies fell apart, sources say, over the compensation fund. Several sources in the room tell ABC News that Acting Attorney General Todd Blanche even tried to placate senators by saying they themselves can apply to receive money from the fund. That also backfired. On the Iran war, Secretary of State Marco Rubio today.
2: I think we've made some progress, but obviously we're dealing with a system that itself is a little fractured. So the Iranian system.
1: Vote on a measure to force President Trump to end the Iran war is expected in the House today. This is ABC News. The latest Census Bureau housing stats, ABC's Jim Ryan.
3: Last month, construction was begun on 1.5 million new homes compared with 1.7 million the month before. That's single-family houses, apartments, and condos. But next month might see an increase in housing starts. Construction permits issued for new homes surged nearly 6% from March to April.
1: Fake priest flap.
4: On the crowded streets of Rome, especially near the Vatican, the smiling face of a very hot priest looks out from a souvenir stand advertising a 2027 calendar featuring him and 11 other sexy men of the cloth. In reality, cover model Giovanni Galizia and most of those inside are not priests, and the photos for each month haven't changed in more than 20 years. Galizia is now a 39-year-old flight attendant who says he posed for the calendar when he was 17 on a lark, and it's had no bearing on his life until this week when the story about the fake sexy priests surfaced.
1: Our Sherry Preston, Chuck Sievertson, ABC News.
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That was Sellout, a legendary track here on the station for Innovation 92 WICB by Real Big Fish. Before that was Wired by Basement. Before that was Carl Sagan by Night Moves. And the first song you heard was Door Is Your Hand by Adult Mom. Come on up. 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Again, that's 607-274-3217. Go ahead, give me a call, request a song, I'll see if it's in the system. And yeah, we'll have a great time after that, trying to put it in. And yeah, so we got these next three songs coming up, and then I will give, well, ABC News will play. Well, actually, I'll give weather. I'll give weather, ABC News, and then I will give a sports report as well in about 10 minutes. So we're going to hear these three upcoming songs. Vita Doobie, Happy Birthday, and XX on 91.7 FM.

0: Welcome back to 91.7 FM. You just heard All I Did Was Dream of You by Beta Doobie and the Marias, a brand new song here on the station. Before that was Girls FM by Happy Birthday, and the first song you heard was Cosmic Cave by X-Hex. Coming up, we got a song by Football Head and a song by Neighborhood. But first, I'm going to give you a Central New York weather report, as this afternoon it's going to be temperatures in the upper 50s, mostly cloudy skies. Tonight we're going to have a frost advisory with temperatures reaching all the way down to the upper 30s with mostly cloudy skies. Tomorrow we're going to see temperatures in the lower 70s with partly sunny skies. And then on Saturday, it's going to be a wet one, as we are going to see temperatures in the high 50s, but again, a very high chance of showers. It's currently 55 degrees here on Ithaca South Hill. I hope you're having a beautiful day right now. But first, before we get back to the music, we're going to hear from ABC News, and I will give a sports report here on 92 WICB.
1: ABC News, I'm Chuck Sievertson. Backfiring a Trump administration attempt to win over Republican senators today for the Justice Department funds set up to pay people claiming they were harmed by the government in the Biden years. It potentially could include rioters from January 6, 2021. A closed-door meeting today to get Republican support for a funding bill for ICE and other agencies fell apart, sources say, over the compensation fund. Several sources in the room tell ABC News that Acting Attorney General Todd Blanche even tried to placate senators by saying they themselves can apply to receive money from the fund. That also backfired. On the Iran war, Secretary of State Marco Rubio today.
2: I think we've made some progress, but obviously we're dealing with a system that itself is a little fractured. So the Iranian system.
1: Vote on a measure to force President Trump to end the Iran war is expected in the House today. This is ABC News. The latest Census Bureau housing stats, ABC's Jim Ryan.
3: Last month, construction was begun on 1.5 million new homes, compared with 1.7 million the month before. That's single-family houses, apartments, and condos. But next month might see an increase in housing starts. Construction permits issued for new homes surged nearly 6% from March to April.
1: Fake priest flap.
4: On the crowded streets of Rome, especially near the Vatican, the smiling face of a very hot priest looks out from a souvenir stand advertising a 2027 calendar featuring him and 11 other sexy men of the cloth. In reality, cover model Giovanni Galizia and most of those inside are not priests, and the photos for each month haven't changed in more than 20 years. Galizia is now a 39-year-old flight attendant who says he posed for the calendar when he was 17 on a lark, and it's had no bearing on his life until this week, when the story about the fake sexy priests surfaced.
1: Our Sherry Preston, Chuck Sievertson, ABC News.
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0: Here with a sports report, I'm DJ Cheesehead. Postseason accolades for the tennis team, for the Ithaca College tennis teams, just rolled in on Tuesday. And on the men's side, three bombers earned all Liberty League honors. That's Yvonne Kissick picked up first team. Meanwhile, Luis Crespo and Heath Filder collected second team accolades. Kissick, in his second, earned his second consecutive all Liberty League honor following a second team selection last year, and he's only a sophomore. Meanwhile, Luis Crespo, also as a sophomore, earned second team, as I just mentioned, and Heath Filder rounded out, I think he's a senior, he rounded out getting his first career Liberty League accolade after a strong season. Meanwhile, on the women's side, Elise Popp was named the Liberty League Conference second team in singles, and that was released on Tuesday. She was an honor roll mention last year, and she went 8-8 this year, was number one in singles,

0: sports, the New York Mets are currently up against the Washington Nationals 2-0 in the middle of the third, and the Yankees host the Blue Jays tonight at 7:05. And then on the NBA sort of things, the Knicks host Game 2 against the Cavaliers tonight at 8 o'clock on ESPN. That is your sports report here on 92 WICB. 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

you just heard Weight of the Truth by Football Head. Before that was Sweater Weather by Neighborhood. Coming up, we got Levitation Room and Bruno Plum here on 91.7 FM. Let's get back to the music. I hope that modern rock on the station for innovation is brightening your day as always, as we hit 5 o'clock here in central New York. Here's Bruno Plum to start off the hour.

That was Ooh Child by Leviathan Room. And before that was Sickness by Runo Plum. Coming up, we got a brand new song on the station by Latchkey Kids. And then, but before that, we're going to hear from M83. And coming up right now is a song by Kem Park. Here, Modern Rock 92 WICB. Let's listen to Kem Park, M83, and Latchkey Kids. I hope you enjoy these next three songs.

0: Welcome back. That was Cower by Latchkey Kids. Brand new song on 91.7 FM. Before that was New Map by M83. And before that was Shatter by Ken Park. Coming up, we got a song by The Go-Go's, Black Mariah, and Muna. But first, I'm going to give you a Central New York weather report. As tonight, we're going to see temperatures in the high 30s with a frost advisory. And yeah, it's going to be cold, so you're going to want to bunch up and if you are outside. Tomorrow, it's going to be a temperatures in the low 70s with partly sunny skies. Tomorrow night, we're going to see temperatures in the mid 40s. So again, another low night with mostly cloudy skies and a slight chance of showers, and then showers all day Saturday with temperatures in the high 50s. It's currently 58 degrees here on Ithaca South Hill, 13 mile per hour winds, 46% humidity. It's a beautiful spring day out, but tonight it's gonna get all the way down to frost. So, I guess it is the way it is. But before we get back to the music, we're going to hear from ABC News. And then we're going to hear Muna, Black Mariah, and Go-Go's on 92 WICB.
1: ABC News, I'm Chuck Sievertson. Backfiring and torpedoing a meeting with the acting attorney general and Republican senators at the Capitol, an administration attempt to smooth over outrage over President Trump's Justice Department fund to pay people claiming they were harmed by the government in the Biden years. It potentially could include rioters from January 6, 2021. Sources in the room tell ABC News there was yelling and no progress on advancing a bill to fund immigration enforcement. ABC News White House correspondent Karen Travers.
2: Blanche has publicly defended the fund on Capitol Hill and hasn't committed to setting a policy to ban money from going to anyone who assaulted police. Blanche says a commission will decide who gets payouts from the fund, but Blanche will appoint the members of the commission and the president will oversee it.
1: A vote on a measure to force President Trump to end the Iran war is expected in the House today. Wall Street major indexes went down, then rallied to close higher. This is ABC News. Leaders in the Democratic Party released the findings into why they failed to beat Donald Trump in 2024. ABC News political director Avery Harper.
3: It's pretty brutal, a brutal evaluation of DNC leadership and those who were around President Biden and the lead up to 2024. It says that Harris wasn't properly prepared for a presidential run, that Democrats relied too heavily on anti-Trump messaging, and that they took key voting blocks for granted.
1: New weight loss drug, Retatrutide, is being touted. Not available yet, though, says ABC News chief medical correspondent Dr. Tara Narula.
4: Now, when they look at the numbers from the latest trials, it's really astounding, the weight loss. So when they followed people on the highest dose for 80 weeks, they lost about 70 pounds. I have a lot of patients, as do many others, who say, I've tried Zepbound, I've tried Wegovy, I can't tolerate it, or I'm not losing weight, I've plateaued. This offers another option.
1: Chuck Sievertson, ABC News.
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You just heard We Got the Beat by Go-Go's here on the station for Innovation, one of our legendary tracks. Before that was Lap It Up, Frog Boy by Black Mariah. And the first song you heard was Number One Fan by Muna. Coming up, we got a brand new song on the station by Lucky, but first, we're going to hear from Jens Lechman and Lucid Express. But if you would like a specific song played here on 92WICB, please call our studio line at 607-274-3217. Again, that's 607-274-3217. We've got 30 more minutes of modern rock here until we hit The Rewind, which will be a show from 6 to 8. So if you would like a modern rock song, this is your time to do it. We got 30 minutes left. We got these three songs coming up next, and I hope you enjoy them. Lucky, Jens Lechman, and coming up now, Lucid Express.

0: That was Hide and Seek by Lucky, a brand new song here on 92 WICB. Before that was I Know What Love Isn't by Jens Lechman. And the first song you heard was Stars in the Car by Lucid Express. Coming up, we got a song by PUP. But first, I'm going to give you a Central New York weather report. As tonight, we have a frost advisory with temperatures getting all the way down to the high 30s, possibly even getting into the mid 30s. Tomorrow, we got temperatures in the lower 70s with partly sunny skies. Tomorrow night, we have temperatures in the mid to high 40s with mostly cloudy skies and a slight chance of showers. That slight chance of showers will head into Saturday, in which we'll see temperatures in the high 50s and lots of rain, as we have a very high chance of showers. It's currently 58 degrees here on Ithaca, South Hill. Quite fair out. We got bright blue skies and a few scattered clouds. As we are going to hear from ABC News, and then I will give a sports report coming up next on 91.7 FM, and then we will hear from a promo from one of our sponsors, Liquid State, and then we will get back to the music here on 92 WICB. 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
1: ABC News, I'm Chuck Sievertson. Backfiring and torpedoing a meeting with the acting attorney general and Republican senators at the Capitol, an administration attempt to smooth over outrage over President Trump's Justice Department fund to pay people claiming they were harmed by the government in the Biden years. It potentially could include rioters from January 6, 2021. Sources in the room tell ABC News there was yelling and no progress on advancing a bill to fund immigration enforcement. ABC News White House correspondent Karen Travers.
2: Blanche has publicly defended the fund on Capitol Hill and hasn't committed to setting a policy to ban money from going to anyone who assaulted police. Blanche says a commission will decide who gets payouts from the fund, but Blanche will appoint the members of the commission and the president will oversee it.
1: A vote on a measure to force President Trump to end the Iran war is expected in the House today. Wall Street major indexes went down, then rallied to close higher. This is ABC News. Leaders in the Democratic Party released the findings into why they failed to beat Donald Trump in 2024. ABC News political director Avery Harper.
3: It's pretty brutal, a brutal evaluation of DNC leadership and those who were around President Biden and the lead up to 2024. It says that Harris wasn't properly prepared for a presidential run, that Democrats relied too heavily on anti-Trump messaging, and that they took key voting blocks for granted.
1: New weight loss drug, Retatrutide, is being touted. Not available yet, though, says ABC News chief medical correspondent Dr. Tara Narula.
4: Now, when they look at the numbers from the latest trials, it's really astounding, the weight loss. So when they followed people on the highest dose for 80 weeks, they lost about 70 pounds. I have a lot of patients, as do many others, who say, I've tried Zepbound, I've tried Wegovy, I can't tolerate it, or I'm not losing weight, I've plateaued. This offers another option.
1: Chuck Sievertson, ABC News.
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0: Here with a sports report, I'm DJ Cheesehead. The Ithaca men's tennis team landed 3 All-Liberty League selections as this Tuesday the postseason accolades rolled out, and Yvonne Kisick picked up first-team honors. Meanwhile, Luis Crespo and Heath Fielder collected second-team accolades. Kisick and Crespo both are sophomores heading into their junior seasons, and Heath Fielder has had quite a remarkable career so far for Ithaca. Meanwhile, on the women's side, Elise Pop earned All Liberty League second team honors, announced on Tuesday. It's her second consecutive season earning recognition, as she was an honorable mention from last season. She went 8-8 this season and was number one for Ithaca singles. and they concluded their season off of a Liberty League win over Bard. Heading on to Cornell, four Cornell men's lacrosse players earned USILA All-American honors, as that stands for United States Intercollegiate Lacrosse Association. And William Firth earned first team recognition. Jack Cascaden was named to the second team. Ryan Goldstein and Brendan Staub received honorable mention honors. For Firth, if it's his second consecutive season, he's been named an All-American, and he was a Towarington Award finalist, finished with 81 points. Cornell, again, outstanding in professional setting like that. Meanwhile, let's head to professional sports. The Mets are currently up 2-1 against the Washington Nationals on the top of the seventh, and the Yankees host the Blue Jays tonight at 7:05. Meanwhile, in the NBA sort of terms, the New York Knicks host the Cleveland Cavaliers tonight at 8 o'clock. That is the sports report here on 92 WICB. Let's hear from Liquid State.
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That was Kids by PUP here on 91.7 FM. Coming up to round out the past 4 hours of modern rock, we got Casio and American Television coming up next. But don't worry, there's more music on 92 WICB. The Rewind is coming up for the next 2 hours here on the station for innovation. Thank you so much for listening to Modern Rock. I'm DJ Cheesehead signing off. I hope you enjoyed my news report or my sports reports for the past couple of times. And yeah, thank you so much for tuning in to Modern Rock. Coming up next, The Rewind, for the next 2 hours. Thank you so much, DJ Cheesehead, signing off.

92 WICB, that was My Hero by Foo Fighters off their album The Color and the Shape to start off the 6 o'clock hour here on The Rewind. You're on for the best of 80s, 90s, and early 2000s throwbacks here on the station for Innovation, 91.7 FM, WICB, Ithaca. Hey folks, it's me again, DJ Theo, bringing you through another 2 hours here of great music. If you've listened to me for a long time and many a summer in the past, you know The Rewind is one of my favorite shows to host. So I hope you enjoy this as much as I do. We've got lots of great music ahead. Coming up courtesy of REM, right now The Flaming Lips with the Yeah Yeah Yeah song off their album At War with the Mystics. 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

92 WICB. That was REM with Day Sleeper off the single of the same name. Before that was The Flaming Lips with the Yeah song off their album At War with the Mystics. And before that was The Foo Fighters with My Hero off their album The Color and the Shape. 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Before we get back into it, let's take a look at our central New York weather. Tonight, we have partly cloudy skies, then patchy frost, lows in the upper 30s. Friday, patchy frost, then partly sunny skies, high in the low 70s. Friday night, mostly cloudy, then a chance of showers, low in the mid 40s. Saturday, some more showers, high in the mid 50s. And Saturday night, some more showers, low in the low 40s. Right now in Ithaca's beautiful South Hill, it's fair, 57 degrees Fahrenheit, 14 degrees Celsius. More great music coming your way here on The Rewind. Let's get back to it. Coming up, we're going to hear from Fountains of Wayne and right now, the B-52s with Love Shack off their album Cosmic Thing. 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

92 WICB, Tears for Fears with Everybody Wants to Rule the World off their greatest hits album, Tears Roll Down. Before that, Fountains of Wayne with Stacy's Mom off the single of the same name. And before that was Love Shack by the B-52s off their album, Cosmic Thing. We're halfway through the 6 o'clock hour here on The Rewind, though we are just getting started. Plenty more great 80s, 90s, and early 2000s throwbacks coming your way. Coming up, we're going to hear from Talking Heads, and right now, the Stone Temple Pilots, we've got Creep off their album Core. 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

92 WICB. That was Walking with a Ghost by Tegan and Sarah off their album So Jealous. Before that was Cake with Short Skirt, Long Jacket off their album Comfort Eagle. And before that, Talking Heads with Psycho Killer off their album Talking Heads 77. 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Lots more great music coming your way, but first, let's take another look at our central New York weather. Tonight we've got partly cloudy skies and some patchy frost, low in the low 30s. Into Friday, we've got more patchy frost and partly sunny skies, high in the low 70s. Friday night, mostly cloudy, then a chance of showers, low in the mid 40s. Saturday, some more showers, high in the mid 50s. And Saturday night, more showers, low in the low 40s. Right now in Ithaca's beautiful South Hill, it's 57 degrees Fahrenheit, 14 degrees Celsius, and fair skies. More great music coming up courtesy of the Red Hot Chili Peppers. And right now, we've got Us by Regina Spektor off the album Soviet Kish. 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

92WICB, that was the Red Hot Chili Peppers with Scar Tissue off the single of the same name. Before that was Regina Spektor with Us off her album Soviet Kitsch. This is The Rewind. We've reached the end of our 6 o'clock hour here, but there's still one more hour of great throwbacks, 80s and 90s and early 2000s music coming your way with me, DJ Theo. To wrap up, we've got one more song courtesy of Wheatus. Off their self-titled album, we have Teenage Dirtbag, right here on 92 WICB. 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

92 WICB, that was Primus with Shake Hands with Beef off their Brown album. Here to start off the top of the 7 o'clock hour here on The Rewind, your home for the best of 80s, 90s, and early 2000s tunes on the station for Debation, 91.7 FM, WICB, Ithaca. Once again, it's me, DJ Theo, sticking through for another hour of great music here on the station for Debation. Let's get back to it. Coming up, we're going to hear from the Plain White Tees, and right now, Joan Jett and the Blackhearts. We've got Backlash, which is one of their singles entitled Backlash, right here on 92 WICB. 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

92 WICB. That was Boys Don't Cry by The Cure off the album of the same name. Before that, The Plain White Tees with Stop, also off the album of the same name. And before that, Joan Jett and the Blackhearts with Backlash, which is the single entitled Backlash. 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We've got more great music coming your way, but first, let's take a look at our central New York weather again. Tonight, we've got partly cloudy skies and some patchy frost, low in the low 30s. Friday, some patchy frost and partly sunny skies, high in the low 70s. Friday night, mostly cloudy, then a chance of showers, low in the mid 40s. Saturday, some more showers, high in the mid-50s. And Saturday night, some more showers, low in the mid-40s. Right now, in Ithaca's beautiful South Hill, we've got fair skies. It's 57 degrees Fahrenheit, 14 degrees Celsius. Lots more great music is coming your way, courtesy of The Offspring. And right now, Phil Collins with Don't Lose My Number off his album No Jacket Required. 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

92 WICB. That was the Pixies with Issue Weird off their album Bossa Nova. Before that, Blondie with Call Me off their Greatest Hits album. Before that was The Offspring with All I Want, which is one of their singles. And before that, Phil Collins with Don't Lose My Number off his album Don't. No Jacket Required. You're listening to The Rewind. We are halfway through our second hour here. Got another half hour of great music on the way. So let's get back to it. Coming up, we're going to hear from Joy Division. And right now, Pearl Jam, their song Last Kiss off their album Lost Dogs. Right here on 92 WICB. 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

0: 92 WICB. That was Erase by They Might Be Giants off their album Glean. Before that, David Bowie with Shake It off his album Let's Dance. Before that, Duran Duran with Planet Earth off the single of the same name. And before that, Joy Division with Shadow Play off their Greatest Hits album. This is 92 WICB. You're listening to The Rewind. We are almost to the end of our time here on the show, but don't go anywhere. Don't touch that dial. We've still got plenty more great music coming up to wind down our 7 o'clock hour here. First, though, first order of business, let's take a look at that central New York weather one last time, folks. Tonight, it's partly cloudy, then some patchy frost, low in the mid-30s. Friday, we've got more patchy frost, and then it's looking partly sunny, high in the low 70s. Friday night, mostly cloudy, then a chance of showers, low in the mid-40s. Saturday, some more showers, high in the mid-50s. And Saturday night, some more showers, low in the low 40s. Right now, on Ithaca's beautiful South Hill, it is fair skies, 53 degrees Fahrenheit, 12 degrees Celsius. It is looking chilly out today. It's a little colder out today than it was the past couple days, but I'm still having a great time, and I hope you are as well. With that, a couple more songs coming up, courtesy of MGMT and Gorillaz, right here on 92 WICB. 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

92 WICB, that was Time to Pretend by MGMT off their album Ornacular Spectacular. Before that, Gorillaz with Dare off their album Demon Days. 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We have The Rhythm Realm up next, the best of hip-hop, rap, and R&B right here on the station for Innovation, 92 WICB. I will leave you with one last song, which is Buddy Holly by Weezer off their Blue album here on the station for Innovation, 92 WICB. You've been listening to The Rewind. I've been DJ Theo, and thanks for listening. I'll see you tomorrow.